0: Airdrie Recreation said crews finished preparing the ice and the arenas are ready to welcome users back. Both ice surfaces had previously been expected to reopen August 17th. Yesterday's update didn't indicate whether that time had changed. The arenas have been unavailable since March when an ammonia leak was found in a controlled area of the refrigeration system. Frontline RCMP officers across the province will start wearing new navy blue uniform shirts Saturday. The RCMP said the change is part of a province-by-province uniform modernization rollout. Traditional gray shirts will still be seen during the transition. Mounties said both gray and navy blue shirts are official uniforms. The full transition is expected to continue into next year. RCMP added that anyone concerned about whether an officer is legitimate can ask for identification or contact their local detachment's non-emergency line. And Environment Canada has launched more targeted severe thunderstorm and tornado warnings. Forecasters can now draw warning areas around the places most likely to see the strongest impacts. Those areas are called polygons. Environment Canada says the change should reduce the number of alert-ready alerts some mobile users receive. Tornado warnings will continue to go out through Alert Ready. Severe thunderstorm warnings will be sent through the Alert Ready system when conditions include very strong winds or hail about the size of a baseball or larger. Don't miss out on breaking news. Sign up for daily news on discoverairdrie.com and get updates sent straight to your email. It's fast, easy, and free. In other news we're looking at today, a St. John man convicted of killing his two sons is scheduled to be sentenced today. He was found guilty of two counts of first-degree murder, and he does face an automatic life sentence with no parole eligibility for 25 years. In BC, members of the Okanagan Indian Band are mourning losses from the Bradley Creek wildfire. Hundreds of homes and historic structures were destroyed, along with forests and irreplaceable artifacts. And Twitch users are pushing back after Amazon said the content on the platform can be used for AI training. Accounts are opted in by default, but users can turn off the setting.
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2: The Toronto Blue Jays lost a tough one today to the Boston Red Sox. Luckily, they were able to take three out of the four games they played against them this week. Tonight, the Calgary Stampeders are taking on the BC Lions at McMahon Stadium. Kickoff is set for 7 p.m.
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0: Tonight, showers, a risk of a thunderstorm in the evening. Anywhere from 5 to 10 millimeters of rain is possible. It'll be a low of 9. Tomorrow, rain continues. 10 to 20 millimeters is expected. It'll be a high of 11. Overnight showers and a low of 7. Friday stays cloudy with a high of 17. Saturday improves to sun and cloud and a high of 20. 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
5: 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Weather-wise, showers tonight, a thunderstorm risk, and we could see 5 to 10 millimeters of rain. It'll be a low of 9. Tomorrow, another rainy day, 10 to 20 millimeters of rain, a high of 11. Friday, cloudy and 16. Saturday, it is sun and cloud and a high of 20. Exclusive contests and personalized weather updates await. 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
10: 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Weather-wise, showers tonight and a thunderstorm risk, a low of 9. Tomorrow it's rainy once again, 10 to 20 millimeters of rain is possible. It'll be a high of 11. Friday, cloudy and 16. Saturday, it does start to improve, and it will be 20 degrees. Stay informed with vital alerts and local weather. 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
5: Hey, it's Justin Crouch from Air Mornings. In case you missed it recently on the show, yeah, being a little bit aggressive, but hung out for 2 days before Fish and Wildlife had to come in and, you know, deal with the situation. But this has all the makings of a comedy cult classic, doesn't it? You know, Mountain Goat hangs out on someone's deck in Cochrane, refuses to leave for 2 days before it has to be, you know, taken away. They could totally make this into a movie. Big question, though, who's going to play the goat? Probably Ryan Reynolds, right?
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3: Airdrie Calgary gas price differences are not an automatic trigger for provincial enforcement. Service Alberta says even a gap of more than 20 cents per litre would be assessed based on the circumstances. The province said its Consumer Investigations Unit can review complaints involving potential gross overcharges. However, the unit does not set gas prices, decide whether market prices are reasonable, or explain why prices differ between communities. The province has previously set price gaps of 10 to 20 cents per litre between Alberta communities are common. Residents, however, can file complaints through Service Alberta's Consumer Contact Center or the Report a Rip-Off process.

0: A bear warning is in effect around Lake Louise Village. Parks Canada says grizzly and black bears are feeding on berries in the area. The warning covers Lake Louise Village, the Lake Louise RV campground, and Bow River trails. Visitors are being told to carry bear spray, make noise, and watch for fresh bear signs. They added that people should also stay at least 100 meters away from bears and keep pets leashed. And a threatened native trout species has hit a restoration milestone in Banff National Park. Parks Canada says reintroduced West Slope cutthroat trout have been seen spawning naturally in Hidden Lake for the first time. The fish came from eggs collected and incubated in 2021 and 2022 before being reintroduced to the lake and its tributaries. Want the latest local news delivered straight to your inbox? Sign up for the daily news on discoveraertree.com. And here's a look at some other news we're chasing today. The Bradley Creek wildfire has destroyed hundreds of homes and historic structures tied to the Okanagan Indian Band. Some members say cultural items and forested land were also lost. A New Brunswick man convicted of killing his two sons is due in court for sentencing today. He faces an automatic life sentence with no parole for 25 years. And Amazon-owned Twitch is facing backlash over AI training. The company says Twitch content can be used to train artificial intelligence models unless users opt out.
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0: Showers continue tonight with a thunderstorm risk this evening. We could see anywhere from 5 to 10 millimeters of rain. The low will be 9. Tomorrow stays wet. 10 to 20 millimeters of rain is expected. It'll be a cool high of 11. Overnight showers continue and it's a low of 7. Friday it is cloudy with a high of 16. Sun does return Saturday and it's a high of 20 degrees. Sun or storm, find the area's official forecast through the Discover Airdrie app.
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6: 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Weather-wise, showers tonight, a thunderstorm risk, and we could see 5 to 10 millimeters of rain. It'll be a low of 9. Tomorrow, another rainy day, 10 to 20 millimeters of rain, a high of 11. Friday, cloudy and 16. Saturday, it is sun and cloud and a high of 20. 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
4: 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Weather-wise, showers tonight and a thunderstorm risk, a low of 9. Tomorrow it's rainy once again, 10 to 20 millimeters of rain is possible. It'll be a high of 11. Friday, cloudy and 16. Saturday, it does start to improve, and it will be 20 degrees. 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
7: 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What? 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In fact, if you'll excuse me, I believe I need to contact RCMP about this.
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2: 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Alberta says a 20-cent plus gas price difference between Airdrie and Calgary would not automatically trigger an investigation. Service Alberta said complaints are assessed based on the circumstances. That can include whether there is supporting evidence, how many people are affected, and whether the issue falls under the provincial consumer protection law. The clarification follows an Airdrie resident's concern about local gas prices appearing more than 20 cents higher than Calgary earlier this month. The ministry said the Consumer Investigations Unit cannot set gas prices or determine whether market prices are reasonable. Albertans who do believe a business has breached consumer protection laws can contact Service Alberta. We have the full deep dive up on our website. Ice making is complete at Genesis Place after months of arena disruption. Airdrie Recreation said crews finished preparing the ice and the arenas are ready to welcome users back. Both ice surfaces had previously been expected to reopen August 17th. Yesterday's update didn't indicate whether that time had changed. The arenas have been unavailable since March when an ammonia leak was found in a controlled area of the refrigeration system. Frontline RCMP officers across the province will start wearing new navy blue uniform shirts Saturday. The RCMP said the change is part of a province-by-province uniform modernization rollout. Traditional gray shirts will still be seen during the transition. Mounties said both gray and navy blue shirts are official uniforms. The full transition is expected to continue into next year. RCMP added that anyone concerned about whether an officer is legitimate can ask for identification or contact their local detachment's non-emergency line. And Environment Canada has launched more targeted severe thunderstorm and tornado warnings. Forecasters can now draw warning areas around the places most likely to see the strongest impacts. Those areas are called polygons. Environment Canada says the change should reduce the number of alert-ready alerts some mobile users receive. Tornado warnings will

0: In BC, members of the Okanagan Indian Band are mourning losses from the Bradley Creek wildfire. Hundreds of homes and historic structures were destroyed, along with forests and irreplaceable artifacts. And Twitch users are pushing back after Amazon said the content on the platform can be used for AI training. Accounts are opted in by default, but users can turn off the setting.
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0: Tonight, showers, a risk of a thunderstorm in the evening. Anywhere from 5 to 10 millimeters of rain is possible. It'll be a low of 9. Tomorrow, rain continues. 10 to 20 millimeters is expected. It'll be a high of 11. Overnight showers and a low of 7. Friday stays cloudy with a high of 17. Saturday improves to sun and cloud and a high of 20. 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
1: 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Weather-wise, showers tonight, a thunderstorm risk, and we could see 5 to 10 millimeters of rain. It'll be a low of 9. Tomorrow, another rainy day, 10 to 20 millimeters of rain, a high of 11. Friday, cloudy and 16. Saturday, it is sun and cloud and a high of 20. Exclusive contests and personalized weather updates await. 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
6: 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Weather-wise, showers tonight and a thunderstorm risk, a low of 9. Tomorrow it's rainy once again, 10 to 20 millimeters of rain is possible. It'll be a high of 11. Friday, cloudy and 16. Saturday, it does start to improve, and it will be 20 degrees. Stay informed with vital alerts and local weather. 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
2: Hey, it's Justin Crouch from Air Mornings. In case you missed it recently on the show, if you are unfamiliar, Freebird, this guitar heavy, is this southern rock anthem. It's just very raw, raw USA, right? So what is that song for us up here in Canada? Every Canadian knows it. You know, it's probably one of our biggest artists. We all sing every word when it comes on. It's upbeat, it's beloved by all, and represents us. What is that song? Well, we came up with this.
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3: Airdrie Calgary gas price differences are not an automatic trigger for provincial enforcement. Service Alberta says even a gap of more than 20 cents per litre would be assessed based on the circumstances. The province said its Consumer Investigations Unit can review complaints involving potential gross overcharges. However, the unit does not set gas prices, decide whether market prices are reasonable, or explain why prices differ between communities. The province has previously set price gaps of 10 to 20 cents per litre between Alberta communities are common. Residents, however, can file complaints through Service Alberta's Consumer Contact Center or the Report a Rip-Off process. Vehicle thefts in the province are down. A new Equité Association report says private passenger vehicle thefts fell just over 15% in the first half of 2026 compared with the same period last year. That means over 660 fewer vehicles were reported stolen in Alberta between January and June. The Alberta decline was larger than the national drop. The association said the numbers come from Canadian law enforcement agencies and include reported thefts of cars, trucks, SUVs, as well as vans. They added that organized crime is still using technology-based tactics, including key fob relay attacks and reprogramming. A bear warning is in effect around Lake Louise Village. Parks Canada says grizzly and black bears are feeding on berries in the area. The warning covers Lake Louise Village, the Lake Louise RV campground, and Bow River trails. Visitors are being told to carry bear spray, make noise, and watch for fresh bear signs. They added that people should also stay at least 100 meters away from bears and keep pets leashed. And a threatened native trout species has hit a restoration milestone in Banff National Park. Parks Canada says reintroduced West Slope cutthroat trout have been seen spawning naturally in Hidden Lake for the first time. The fish came from eggs collected and incubated in 2021 and 2022 before being reintroduced to the lake and its tributaries.
2: 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Sign up for the daily news on discoverairdrie.com. And here's a look at some other news we're chasing today. The Bradley Creek wildfire has destroyed hundreds of homes and historic structures tied to the Okanagan Indian Band. Some members say cultural items and forested land were also lost. A New Brunswick man convicted of killing his two sons is due in court for sentencing today. He faces an

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4: 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Weather-wise, another 5 to 10 millimeters of rain tonight with a thunderstorm risk. It's a low of 9. Tomorrow, rain continues. It's a high of 11. We could see anywhere from 10 to 20 millimeters. Friday, cloudy and 16. Saturday, it is a bit warmer, sun and cloud, and a high of 20. Get the latest forecast at your fingertips. 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
4: 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Weather-wise, showers tonight, a thunderstorm risk and a low of 9. Tomorrow, wet and cool. Another 10 to 20 millimeters of rain and a high of 11. Friday, it is 16. Saturday, sun and cloud and a high of 20. 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
4: Hey, it's Justin Crouch from Air Mornings. In case you missed it recently on the show,
5: I was hoping we wouldn't repeat this, but we did. My youngest Sawyer, she's 4, she cut her own hair last week. 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No inspiration required for this one. 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You know what? If anything, at least we're consistent.
0: Evenings are easier.
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2: Ice making has been completed at Genesis Place after a months-long closure. 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Weather-wise, another 5 to 10 millimeters of rain tonight with a thunderstorm risk. It's a low of 9. Tomorrow, rain continues. It's a high of 11. We could see anywhere from 10 to 20 millimeters. Friday, cloudy and 16. Saturday, it is a bit warmer, sun and cloud, and a high of 20. Get the latest forecast at your fingertips. 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
7: 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Weather-wise, showers tonight, a thunderstorm risk and a low of 9. Tomorrow, wet and cool. Another 10 to 20 millimeters of rain and a high of 11. Friday, it is 16. Saturday, sun and cloud and a high of 20. 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
1: Ice making has been completed at Genesis Place after a months-long closure. 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Weather-wise, another 5 to 10 millimeters of rain tonight with a thunderstorm risk. It's a low of 9. Tomorrow, rain continues. It's a high of 11. We could see anywhere from 10 to 20 millimeters. Friday, cloudy and 16. Saturday, it is a bit warmer, sun and cloud, and a high of 20. Get the latest forecast at your fingertips. 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
4: 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Weather-wise, showers tonight, a thunderstorm risk and a low of 9. Tomorrow, wet and cool. Another 10 to 20 millimeters of rain and a high of 11. Friday, it is 16. Saturday, sun and cloud and a high of 20. 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
6: Yeah, being a little bit aggressive, but hung out for 2 days before Fish and Wildlife had to come in and, you know, deal with the situation. But this has all the makings of a comedy cult classic, doesn't it? You know, Mountain Goat hangs out on someone's deck in Cochrane, refuses to leave for 2 days before it has to be, you know, taken away. They could totally make this into a movie. Big question, though, who's going to play the goat? Probably Ryan Reynolds, right?

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1: 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Cloudy sky today with a chance of rain, high 17. Tomorrow, the sun will be out, to high 21. And Sunday, it'll be sunny again with a high 23. 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
6: 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Cloudy sky today with a chance of rain, a high 17. Tomorrow, the sun will be out, a high 21. And Sunday, it'll be sunny again with a high 23. 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
2: 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Cloudy sky today with a chance of rain, high 17. Tomorrow, the sun will be out, a high 21. And Sunday, it'll be sunny again with a high 23. 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
1: 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Cloudy sky today with a chance of rain, high 17. Tomorrow the sun will be out, to high 21. And Sunday it'll be sunny again with a high 23. 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
1: 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Cloudy sky today with a chance of rain, high 17. Tomorrow, the sun will be out, to high 21. And Sunday, it'll be sunny again with a high 23. 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
4: 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Cloudy sky today with a chance of rain, high 17. Tomorrow the sun will be out, to high 21. And Sunday it'll be sunny again with a high 23. 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
4: 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Cloudy sky today with a chance of rain, a high 17. Tomorrow, the sun will be out, a high 21. And Sunday, it'll be sunny again with a high 23. 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
1: 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Cloudy sky today with a chance of rain, a high 17. Tomorrow the sun will be out, a high 21. And Sunday it'll be sunny again with a high 23. 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
1: 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Cloudy sky today with a chance of rain, a high 17. Tomorrow, the sun will be out, a high 21. And Sunday, it'll be sunny again with a high 23. 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
3: 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Cloudy sky today with a chance of rain, high 17. Tomorrow the sun will be out, to high 21. And Sunday it'll be sunny again with a high 23. For all your weather and news updates, visit discoverairdrie.com, download our app, or stream us online.
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3: 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Cloudy sky today with a chance of rain, high 17. Tomorrow, the sun will be out, to high 21. And Sunday, it'll be sunny again with a high 23. For all your weather and news updates, visit discoverairdrie.com, download our app, or stream us online.
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1: 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Cloudy sky today with a chance of rain, high 17. Tomorrow the sun will be out, to high 21. And Sunday it'll be sunny again with a high 23. For all your weather and news updates, visit discoverairdrie.com, download our app, or stream us online.
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2: I'm Lauren Meister with your local news, streaming now through the Discover Airdrie app. Three possible land spouts were reported east of Airdrie on Wednesday with no significant damage reported. Dave Carlson, a meteorologist with Environment and Climate Change Canada, says the Northern Tornadoes Project is investigating whether the funnel clouds reached the ground.
3: One was around 2 p.m., one was around 3, and one was just before 5 p.m., all in that same area east of Airdrie.
2: Carlson says land spouts are relatively common across the prairies during the summer, particularly when there is moisture near the ground. The first annual Lights at the Museum Old Time Fair and Barn Dance welcomed an estimated 300 to 500 people to the Nose Creek Valley Museum last weekend. Lori Harvey, executive director and curator, says visitors enjoyed old-fashioned games, entertainment, museum tours, and the fall fair, with many hoping to see the event return.
4: Amazing. We were very happy. We had incredible feedback from our participants. Yeah, it was great.
2: Organizers were pleased with the community response and are already planning to bring the event back next year. The city of Airdrie is using traps and burrow treatments to manage Richardson ground squirrel populations in select parks, sports fields, and areas near residential neighborhoods. Blair Kreiner, the city's integrated pest management technician, says crews use traps and tools that inject gas into burrows rather than poison bait while taking steps to protect people and their pets. He says the city has received more requests to manage Richardson ground squirrels this year than in previous years. Hundreds of residents gathered at Cambridge Park last week for the annual Summerfest, which featured food, music, cultural performances, and family activities. Rocky View County officials and other local leaders joined the celebration, which brought neighbors together to enjoy the afternoon and celebrate the community. In other news, Peter Marr, veteran radio broadcaster and former play-by-play announcer for the Calgary Flames for 33 years, has died. Canada's dairy companies are boosting production of cottage cheese amid the rise of high-protein diets, marking a 15% increase in demand over last year. And Lake Sundance in Calgary has a blue-green algae outbreak, and the city is asking you not to swim there and to avoid consuming any fish. News on the go? 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
2: The Blue Jays lost 7-0 to the Boston Red Sox yesterday, snapping their three-game winning streak. In the CFL, Week 11 kicked off with the Stampeders hosting the BC Lions under soggy conditions at McMahon Stadium. The Lions clawed their way to a come-from-behind 30-26 win, pushing the Stamps into last place in the West.
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5: Rain expected to continue through this morning, about 5 millimeters more today. But then at least partly clearing off for the afternoon with a high of 18, low of 3 overnight with a risk of frost. Tomorrow's sun cloud mix for the afternoon, bringing along a slight chance of rain, high of 22 into Sunday, sunny and a high of 23. Right now it's lightly raining and 9.
1: Helping parents look like they've had a plan since, well,
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1: this morning. 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

Teddy Swims, Mr. Know-It-All at 6:08. It is raining right now in Airdrie, lightly, but it is raining and it's 9 degrees. Air 106, I'm Justin Crouch. This is Air Mornings. Good morning and welcome to the program. Yes, we do have some rain this morning, but it's at least supposed to partly clear off for the afternoon. Well, a high of 18. Risk of frost overnight, don't love that, but as we

0: from true happiness. If you believe that's true, then please pass along what it is for you. What's the next kitchen upgrade? 403-212-1061. We'll get to that just after 7 o'clock. All of that and more for you on the program today. Good morning.
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403-212-1061. If you see anything on the roads this morning, you can call or text that number. Or if you just even want to reach out and say good morning, I'll say it back. Here's Pink. I know.

0: Just Like Fire, that's Pink at 620. Air 106 Air Mornings, I'm Justin Crouch. Looking to reach a high of 18 today. Got some rain this morning, supposed to clear off for the afternoon. Tomorrow's looking pretty good, high of 22. A little cloudy for the afternoon, but should be okay. Sunny and 23 on Sunday, and then into next week, looking pretty good. But tonight, I got a bone to pick with Mother Nature about tonight. Risk of frost? Are you kidding me? Are you actually kidding me right now? All this rain we got all this week to feed my lawn, make it look good, nice and green, thick, lush lawn. And then you're going to do that to my lawn. You're going to do a risk of frost tonight. You're really going to go ahead and do that, Mother Nature. Really. Unbelievable.
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0: 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Rain this morning, but it's supposed to at least partly clear off for the afternoon with a high of 18, dropping to 3 overnight with a risk of frost. Tomorrow, sun cloud mix for the afternoon. Slight chance of showers, but overall should be a good day. High of 22. Into Sunday, sunny and a high of 23. Right now, it's lightly raining and 9. Stay weather ready. 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
1: I'm Laura Meister, and here's what's making news this hour. The first annual Lights at the Museum Old Time Fair and Barn Dance drew an estimated 300 to 500 people to the Nose Creek Valley Museum last weekend. Lori Harvey, executive director and curator, says attendees enjoyed the old-fashioned games, entertainment, tours, and fall fair, with many asking for the event to return.
2: Horticultural Society had their annual fall fair set up in one of our rooms. So people could come in and see the largest potato and the weirdest looking carrot. That was pretty fun.
1: Organizers were pleased with the community response and are already planning to bring the event back next year. The city of Airdrie is using traps and burrow treatments to manage Richardson ground squirrel populations in select parks, sports fields, and areas near residential neighborhoods. Blair Kreiner, the city's integrated pest management technician, says crews use traps and tools that inject gas into burrows rather than poison bait, with safety measures in place to protect people and pets. He says the city has received more requests from residents about Richardson ground squirrels this year compared with previous years. Three possible land spouts were reported east of Airdrie on Wednesday, with no significant damage reported. Dave Carlson, a meteorologist with Environment and Climate Change Canada, says the Northern Tornadoes Project is investigating whether the funnel clouds made contact with the ground.
3: There may have been, you know, a tree branch broken here and there, or maybe a fence post taken out, but it doesn't look like there was any damage of note with these.
1: He says land spouts are fairly common across the prairies during the summer, especially when there is plenty of moisture near the ground. Hundreds of residents gathered at Cambridge Park last week for the annual Summerfest, featuring food, music, cultural performances, and family activities. Rocky View County officials and other local leaders attended the event, which focused on bringing neighbors together and celebrating the community. In other news, Peter Marr, the veteran broadcaster and longtime play-by-play voice of the Calgary Flames, has died. Marr called Flames games for 33 years, including the 1989 Calgary Flames Stanley Cup winning season. Canada's dairy producers are ramping up cottage cheese production as high protein diets continue to grow in popularity. And in Calgary, the city is warning you and your pets to stay out of Lake Sundance following a blue-green algae outbreak. Your news now. 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
1: In the CFL, Week 11 got underway with the Stampeders hosting the BC Lions at McMahon Stadium, and it was a wet one in Calgary. The Lions clawed their way back for a 30-26 come-from-behind win, dropping the Stamps into last place in the West. Turning to baseball, the Blue Jays were shut out by the Boston Red Sox 7-0, snapping Toronto's three-game winning streak.
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5: Rain this morning should at least partly clear off for the afternoon today with a high of 18. Dropping to 3 overnight with risk of frost into tomorrow. Sunny for the morning, a little cloudy for the afternoon. Overall, should be a good day. High of 22 into Sunday. Sunny and a high of 23. Right now, it's lightly raining at 9.
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So I was just reading about this through the Discover Airdrie app. Three possible land spouts were reported east of Airdrie earlier this week. Looking back on it now, of course, the pictures still look pretty cool. Go check it out for yourself. Here's Shawn Mendes, Air 106.

0: Time to have a conversation with the library. Shawn Mendez treats you better at 641. It's cloudy and 9. Supposed to clear off for the afternoon, though, so we do have that to look forward to. Air 106, I'm Justin Crouch. This is Air Mornings. I actually had the young ladies who are going to be running the Summer Reading Club program at the Airdrie Public Library this summer. Join me in studio to chat about what it is that's going to be happening with the Reading Club.
1: So the Summer Reading Club program is a drop-in based session for kids in grades kindergarten to grade 6. They can come in once a week and participate in our activities. We do story time together, and they can also track their reading over the summertime.
0: And then they also laid out, you know, the expectations for each of these events as they happen day to day.
2: So we start every session with a story time. So we'll gather at a little carpet and we read a story together. And then we have various stations with different like crafts, activities. We've had science experiments, and they can kind of go at their own pace and go around to each station and figure out what they want to do. And then they're welcome to kind of come and go as they please, welcome to bring friends, stuff like that.
0: And more details are up through the through the Airdrie Public Library's website.
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0: 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Rain this morning, that should at least partly clear off for the afternoon with a high of 18 today, dropping to 3 overnight with a risk of frost. Tomorrow, sunny for the morning, a little cloudier for the afternoon, high of 22 into Sunday, sunny and a high of 23. Right now, it's lightly raining and 9. Stay ahead of the storm. 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

0: Air 106 Air Mornings. I'm Justin Crouch. It's cloudy, a little bit of rain coming down, 9 degrees at 6:49. And actually, speaking of the weather, I was sent this list ranking the most at-risk places in North America of getting hit by a hurricane. And despite, you know, the soggiest that we are experiencing so far this week, Airdrie is not on the list. In fact, nowhere in Alberta is on this list of places at risk of getting hit by a hurricane. So there we go. You know, finally some good news. And as well, looks like Saugust is going to be put on hold, at least temporarily, as we head into next week. So would you look at that? Double good news.
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2: I'm Lauren Meister with your local news, streaming now through the Discover Airdrie app. Three possible land spouts were reported east of Airdrie on Wednesday with no significant damage reported. Dave Carlson, a meteorologist with Environment and Climate Change Canada, says the Northern Tornadoes Project is investigating whether the funnel clouds reached the ground.
3: One was around 2 p.m., one was around 3, and one was just before 5 p.m., all in that same area east of Airdrie.
2: Carlson says landspouts are relatively common across the prairies during the summer, particularly when there is moisture near the ground. The first annual Lights at the Museum Old Time Fair and Barn Dance welcomed an estimated 300 to 500 people to the Nose Creek Valley Museum last weekend. Lori Harvey, executive director and curator, says visitors enjoyed old-fashioned games, entertainment, museum tours, and the fall fair, with many hoping to see the event return.
4: Amazing. We were very happy. We had incredible feedback from our participants. Yeah, it was great.
2: Organizers were pleased with the community response and are already planning to bring the event back next year. The city of Airdrie is using traps and burrow treatments to manage Richardson ground squirrel populations in select parks, sports fields, and areas near residential neighborhoods. Blair Kreiner, the city's integrated pest management technician, says crews use traps and tools that inject gas into burrows rather than poison bait while taking steps to protect people and their pets. He says the city has received more requests to manage Richardson ground squirrels this year than in previous years. Hundreds of residents gathered at Cambridge Park last week for the annual Summerfest, which featured food, music, cultural performances, and family activities. Rocky View County officials and other local leaders joined the celebration, which brought neighbors together to enjoy the afternoon and celebrate the community. In other news, Peter Marr, veteran radio broadcaster and former play-by-play announcer for the Calgary Flames for 33 years, has died. Canada's dairy companies are boosting production of cottage cheese amid the rise of high-protein diets, marking a 15% increase in demand over last year. And Lake Sundance in Calgary has a blue-green algae outbreak, and the city is asking you not to swim there and to avoid consuming any fish. News on the go? Download our Discover Airdrie app.
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2: The Blue Jays lost 7-0 to the Boston Red Sox yesterday, snapping their three-game winning streak. In the CFL, Week 11 kicked off with the Stampeders hosting the BC Lions under soggy conditions at McMahon Stadium. The Lions clawed their way to a come-from-behind 30-26 win, pushing the Stamps into last place in the West.
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5: Rain this morning should at least partly clear off for the afternoon today with a high of 18. Dropping to 3 overnight with risk of frost into tomorrow. Sunny for the morning, little cloudier for the afternoon. Overall should be a good day. High of 22 into Sunday. Sunny and a high of 23. Right now it's lightly raining at 9.
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0: I'm under the understanding that you're only one kitchen appliance away from happiness. So what is it that you're missing in your kitchen to, you know, make it complete? Air 106, Air Mornings, I'm Justin Crouch. It's cloudy and 9 at 7:08. This is a new philosophy that's been passed on to me by a cousin of mine. And I've thought about it, and it's like, yeah, no, I can feel that. I can feel that that's at least kind of true. You're just one new appliance away from happiness in your kitchen. I remember my wife, Brittany, being stoked about getting a soda stream, and that didn't quite do it for her. We got a new coffee maker last year, and that seems to have done the trick, but then it always comes down to, well, we could use a newer, fancier coffee machine, right?
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I'm

0: One call away, Charlie Puth at 7:19. It's cloudy and 9. Looks like it's going to rain this morning still, but should at least partly clear off for the afternoon. And heading into the weekends, looking pretty good. Air 106, I'm Justin Crouch. This is Air Mornings. I was reminded last night by my sister, who, by the way, I will brace this with, I love dearly. I do love my sister. But she has said directly to me one of the most harsh things that has ever been said to me. And I'm reminded of this every time I see her because she says it to me every time we part ways.
1: I tell you to eat a cheeseburger because it hurts to hug you.
0: It hurts to hug me. She says this every time. Go eat a cheeseburger. It hurts to hug you because I'm so skinny. My bones apparently jut into her body when I give her a hug. Ouch. Ouch. Catch me in the Wendy's parking lot after the show today, shame-eating 10 bacon ears.
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0: Not seeing any big issues on the roads as of yet this morning. Just the typical volume building on the major routes. 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
0: 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Still expecting a little bit of rain this morning, but should at least partly clear off for the afternoon with a high of 18, dropping to 3 overnight with a risk of frost. Don't love that. Sunny tomorrow morning, though. A little cloudier for the afternoon. Overall, should be a good day. High of 22. Sunny and 23, what we're looking at for Sunday. Right now, it's cloudy and 9. Your ultimate weather companion, available on the go. 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
1: I'm Lauren Meister, and here's what's making news this hour. The first annual Lights at the Museum Old Time Fair and Barn Dance drew an estimated 300 to 500 people to the Nose Creek Valley Museum last weekend. Lori Harvey, executive director and curator, says attendees enjoyed the old-fashioned games, entertainment, tours, and fall fair, with many asking for the event to return.
2: Horticultural Society had their annual fall fair set up in one of our rooms. So people could come in and see the largest potato and the weirdest looking carrot. That was pretty fun.
1: Organizers were pleased with the community response and are already planning to bring the event back next year. The city of Airdrie is using traps and burrow treatments to manage Richardson ground squirrel populations in select parks, sports fields, and areas near residential neighborhoods. Blair Kreiner, the city's integrated pest management technician, says crews use traps and tools that inject gas into burrows rather than poison bait, with safety measures in place to protect people and pets. He says the city has received more requests from residents about Richardson ground squirrels this year compared with previous years. Three possible land spouts were reported east of Airdrie on Wednesday, with no significant damage reported. Dave Carlson, a meteorologist with Environment and Climate Change Canada, says the Northern Tornadoes Project is investigating whether the funnel clouds made contact with the ground.
3: There may have been, you know, a tree branch broken here and there, or maybe a fence post taken out, but it doesn't look like there was any damage of note with these.
1: He says land spouts are fairly common across the prairies during the summer, especially when there is plenty of moisture near the ground. Hundreds of residents gathered at Cambridge Park last week for the annual Summerfest, featuring food, music, cultural performances, and family activities. Rocky View County officials and other local leaders attended the event, which focused on bringing neighbors together and celebrating the community. In other news, Peter Marr, the veteran broadcaster and longtime play-by-play voice of the Calgary Flames, has died. Marr called Flames games for 33 years, including the 1989 Calgary Flames Stanley Cup winning season. Canada's dairy producers are ramping up cottage cheese production as high protein diets continue to grow in popularity. And in Calgary, the city is warning you and your pets to stay out of Lake Sundance following a blue-green algae outbreak. Your news now. 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
1: In the CFL, Week 11 got underway with the Stampeders hosting the BC Lions at McMahon Stadium, and it was a wet one in Calgary. The Lions clawed their way back for a 30-26 come-from-behind win, dropping the Stamps into last place in the West. Turning to baseball, the Blue Jays were shut out by the Boston Red Sox 7-0, snapping Toronto's three-game winning streak.
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4: Still expecting a little bit of rain this morning, but should at least partly clear off for the afternoon with a high of 18, dropping to 3 overnight with a risk of frost. Sunny for the early part of tomorrow, a little cloudier for the afternoon. Overall, should be a good day. High of 22 into Sunday, sunny and a high of 23. Right now, it's cloudy and 9.
0: The show that's happy to be here. And happy you're here, too. Air Mornings with Justin Crouch on Air 106.

Kinda Complicated. That was Scott Hellman, Air 106. I'm Justin Crouch. This tune from Lola Young took on a whole new meaning for me when I realized, or discovered, I guess, that she actually wrote this song about her relationship with her mom, not a bad relationship with a boyfriend. Listen to the lyrics on this one. Here's Messy.

0: So did you listen to the lyrics that one? Yeah, it's a heavy one. Lola Young, that's Messy. Air 106, Air Mornings. I'm Justin Crouch. It's cloudy and 9 at 7:40. Time for the scam of the week. This one is called One Letter Away from a Scam. So just something to be aware of. When you receive messages from random accounts on social media, there's people who've been receiving these, you're being warned to look at the account name very carefully. So people have been receiving these messages from an account called Meta Verified. But verified will be spelled with two R's. Verified. And it will send you a link mentioning, oh, we've seen some unusual activity on your account. You're like, "Peel, this is a Meta Verified account." You click the link and bam, just like that, you've been scammed. So just beware of the spelling, okay? Spell check for yourself. And I know this sucks, right? All those years of letting autocorrect do the work for us, it's coming back to bite us in the butt.
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0: I'm actually not seeing any big issues on the roads as of yet this morning, just the typical volume building on the major routes. 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
0: 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Cloudy this morning, still expecting a little bit of rain, should at least partly clear off for the afternoon with a high of 18, dropping to 3 overnight with a risk of frost. Sunny tomorrow morning, a little cloudier for the afternoon, high of 22 into Sunday, sunny and a high of 23. Right now it's cloudy and 9. 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

0: Kingdom of Fear. That's Cameron Whitcomb at 751 Air 106 Air Mornings. I'm Justin Crouch. It's cloudy and 9 right now in Airdrie.
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0: Helping you navigate the modern group chat because it can be tricky at times. I call this one the Bueller. When it comes to sending a message in a group chat and not getting any response at all, there is only one appropriate way to respond. This happened to me actually earlier this week in a Boys Night group chat. I sent this message. I'm like, hey, anybody and everybody still good for this Friday today? And I did not get a single response. I didn't get a thumbs up reaction on the message. I didn't need to even get anybody saying that they couldn't make it. I literally got no response at all in this group chat. And when that happens, when you get no response to a message that you send in a group chat, there is only one appropriate response, and that is, of course, a GIF of the teacher from Ferris Bueller's Day Off.
2: Bueller. Bueller. Bueller.
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2: I'm Lauren Meister with your local news, streaming now through the Discover Airdrie app. Three possible land spouts were reported east of Airdrie on Wednesday with no significant damage reported. Dave Carlson, a meteorologist with Environment and Climate Change Canada, says the Northern Tornadoes Project is investigating whether the funnel clouds reached the ground.
3: One was around 2 p.m., one was around 3, and one was just before 5 p.m., all in that same area east of Airdrie.
2: Carlson says land spouts are relatively common across the prairies during the summer, particularly when there is moisture near the ground. The first annual Lights at the Museum Old Time Fair and Barn Dance welcomed an estimated 300 to 500 people to the Nose Creek Valley Museum last weekend. Lori Harvey, executive director and curator, says visitors enjoyed old-fashioned games, entertainment, museum tours, and the fall fair, with many hoping to see the event return.
4: Amazing. We were very happy. We had incredible feedback from our participants. Yeah, it was great.
2: Organizers were pleased with the community response and are already planning to bring the event back next year. The city of Airdrie is using traps and burrow treatments to manage Richardson ground squirrel populations in select parks, sports fields, and areas near residential neighborhoods. Blair Kreiner, the city's integrated pest management technician, says crews use traps and tools that inject gas into burrows rather than poison bait while taking steps to protect people and their pets. He says the city has received more requests to manage Richardson ground squirrels this year than in previous years. Hundreds of residents gathered at Cambridge Park last week for the annual Summerfest, which featured food, music, cultural performances, and family activities. Rocky View County officials and other local leaders joined the celebration, which brought neighbors together to enjoy the afternoon and celebrate the community. In other news, Peter Marr, veteran radio broadcaster and former play-by-play announcer for the Calgary Flames for 33 years, has died. Canada's dairy company are boosting production of cottage cheese amid the rise of high-protein diets, marking a 15% increase in demand over last year. And Lake Sundance in Calgary has a blue-green algae outbreak, and the city is asking you not to swim there and to avoid consuming any fish. News on the go? 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
2: The Blue Jays lost 7-0 to the Boston Red Sox yesterday, snapping their three-game winning streak. In the CFL, Week 11 kicked off with the Stampeders hosting the BC Lions under soggy conditions at McMahon Stadium. The Lions clawed their way to a come-from-behind 30-26 win, pushing the Stamps into last place in the West.
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5: Still expecting a little bit of rain this morning, but should at least partly clear off for the afternoon with a high of 18, dropping to 3 overnight with a risk of frost. Sunny for the early part of tomorrow, a little cloudier for the afternoon. Overall, should be a good day. High of 22 into Sunday. Sunny and a high of 23. Right now, it's cloudy and 9.
1: Did he just trip over his own microphone cord? Yes. Yes, he did. Air Mornings with Justin Crouch on Air 106.

0: Fever Dream, that's Alex Warren. It's on Air 106. I'm Justin Crouch. This is Air Mornings. Right now is your chance to score a movie night out with Landmark Cinemas. Tickets and treats are up for grabs. Today is Mila Kunis' birthday, so we've been diving into her catalog of movies, and she's got some gems in there. She really does, including this one today. Do you know what it is? And if you do, then please just shoot me a text, 403-212-1061, with the name of this movie.
1: We could leap off this rock and it wouldn't hurt us as bad as they did.
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0: Just do it. Just jump off that cliff. 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Text it to me, 403-212-1061.
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Congratulations to this morning's Movie Night Out winner. Correctly identified, it was Forgetting Sarah Marshall. And happy birthday to Mila Kunis today, by the way. I know, of course, yeah, of course she's listening. Big fan of the show, right? Enjoy the Movie Night Out, the Landmark Cinemas tickets and treats.

0: Does your dog have a trait or do something that you feel isn't quite mainstream for dogs? 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Selena Gomez, Lose You to Love Me at 817. It's cloudy and 11 right now in Airdrie, Air 106. I'm Justin Crouch. This is Air Mornings. My dog, Belle, love to call her Broken Belle. She's a little broken. Won't eat table scraps. Like, won't eat people food. I've mentioned this before, but like, we'll have people come over, we'll have family come over and be like, oh, can we like give her something off of our plate? Can she have some of the scraps? 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She'll go for meat, sure, but like potatoes, fruit, vegetables, chips. 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McDonald's French fries, she won't go for. Just recently, she was fighting for her life just to get a pierogi. A pierogi! One of God's greatest gifts to man! A pierogi! Fighting for her life just to get one of those things down. Are you kidding me? So does your dog have a trait, a quality, a feature that just seems a little bit off? 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
0: 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Still could see a little bit more rain this morning, but at least partly clearing off for the afternoon. The high of 18 today, dropping to 3 overnight with a risk of frost. Sunny tomorrow morning, a little cloudier for the afternoon. Might see a spot of rain, but overall should be a good day. High of 22. Into Sunday, looking at sunshine and a high of 23. Right now, it's mostly cloudy and 10. 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
1: I'm Lauren Meister, and here's what's making news this hour. The first annual Lights at the Museum Old Time Fair and Barn Dance drew an estimated 300 to 500 people to the Nose Creek Valley Museum last weekend. Lori Harvey, executive director and curator, says attendees enjoyed the old-fashioned games, entertainment, tours, and fall fair, with many asking for the event to return.
2: Horticultural Society had their annual fall fair set up in one of our rooms, so people could come in and see the largest potato and the weirdest looking carrot. That was pretty fun.
1: Organizers were pleased with the community response and are already planning to bring the event back next year. The city of Airdrie is using traps and burrow treatments to manage Richardson ground squirrel populations in select parks, sports fields, and areas near residential neighborhoods. Blair Kreiner, the city's integrated pest management technician, says crews use traps and tools that inject gas into burrows rather than poison bait, with safety measures in place to protect people and pets. He says the city has received more requests from residents about Richardson ground squirrels this year compared with previous years. Three possible land spouts were reported east of Airdrie on Wednesday, with no significant damage reported. Dave Carlson, a meteorologist with Environment and Climate Change Canada, says the Northern Tornadoes Project is investigating whether the funnel clouds made contact with the ground.
3: There may have been, you know, a tree branch broken here and there, or maybe a fence post taken out, but it doesn't look like there was any damage of note with these.
1: He says land spouts are fairly common across the prairies during the summer, especially when there is plenty of moisture near the ground. Hundreds of residents gathered at Cambridge Park last week for the annual Summerfest, featuring food, music, cultural performances, and family activities. Rocky View County officials and other local leaders attended the event, which focused on bringing neighbors together and celebrating the community. In other news, Peter Marr, the veteran broadcaster and longtime play-by-play voice of the Calgary Flames, has died. Marr called Flames games for 33 years, including the 1989 Calgary Flames Stanley Cup winning season. Canada's dairy producers are ramping up cottage cheese production as high protein diets continue to grow in popularity. And in Calgary, the city is warning you and your pets to stay out of Lake Sundance following a blue-green algae outbreak. Your news now. 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
1: In the CFL, Week 11 got underway with the Stampeders hosting the BC Lions at McMahon Stadium, and it was a wet one in Calgary. The Lions clawed their way back for a 30-26 come-from-behind win, dropping the Stamps into last place in the West. Turning to baseball, the Blue Jays were shut out by the Boston Red Sox 7-0, snapping Toronto's three-game winning streak.
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4: Still could see just a little bit of rain this morning, but partly clearing off for the afternoon with a high of 18 today, dropping to 3 overnight with a risk of frost. Into tomorrow, sunny for the morning, a little cloudier for the afternoon, might see a little bit of rain. High of 22 overall, should be a good day for us. Into Sunday, looking at sunshine and a high of 23. Right now, it's mostly cloudy and 11.
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So tomorrow is actually shaping up to be a pretty decent afternoon. Great day to go catch Cavalry FC in their heated rivalry matchup against Hamilton Forge FC. And I actually have tickets up for grabs for that match tomorrow afternoon. So if you'd like to go and give me a shout right now, 403-212-1061.

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1: 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High of 18 today. Could still see a little bit of rain this morning, but at least partly clearing off for the afternoon. Dropping to 3 overnight with a risk of frost. Sunny tomorrow morning. A little cloudy for the afternoon, but high of 22. Overall, should be a good day into Sunday. Looking at sunshine and a high of 23. Right now, it's cloudy and 10. 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

0: 403-212-1061. This morning we've been chatting about traits or, you know, qualities that your dog has that you think might be a little bit odd. Charlotte Cardin, The Way We Touch at 851. It's cloudy and 10. Air 106. I'm Justin Crouch. This is Air Mornings. Got a call from Judith. Judith, what is it that your dog eats that you think is a little bit odd?
1: He loves carrots, raw carrots out of the fridge.
0: Raw carrots, really?
1: Yes, he's 14 years old. He's a Malamute Husky.
0: Yeah, and how, like, he's been doing this since he was a pup?
1: Yep, and his mother's vegetarian, like his owner.
0: Oh, my God. Okay, so, yeah, so, you know, like owner, like pup. Oh, my goodness, that's an interesting trait. That is definitely an interesting trait to have passed on. I mentioned my dog doesn't necessarily do human food. I couldn't imagine how much I would have to coax her to eat a carrot. I could not. I would have to wrap it in bacon for her to even sniff it.
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2: I'm Lauren Meister with your local news, streaming now through the Discover Airdrie app. Three possible land spouts were reported east of Airdrie on Wednesday with no significant damage reported. Dave Carlson, a meteorologist with Environment and Climate Change Canada, says the Northern Tornadoes Project is investigating whether the funnel clouds reached the ground.
3: One was at around 2 p.m., one was around 3, and one was just before 5 p.m., all in that same area east of Airdrie.
2: Carlson says land spouts are relatively common across the prairies during the summer, particularly when there is moisture near the ground. The first annual Lights at the Museum Old Time Fair and Barn Dance welcomed an estimated 300 to 500 people to the Nose Creek Valley Museum last weekend. Lori Harvey, executive director and curator, says visitors enjoyed old-fashioned games, entertainment, museum tours, and the fall fair, with many hoping to see the event return.
4: Amazing. We were very happy. We had incredible feedback from our participants. Yeah, it was great.
2: Organizers were pleased with the community response and are already planning to bring the event back next year. The city of Airdrie is using traps and burrow treatments to manage Richardson ground squirrel populations in select parks, sports fields, and areas near residential neighborhoods. Blair Kreiner, the city's integrated pest management technician, says crews use traps and tools that inject gas into burrows rather than poison bait while taking steps to protect people and their pets. He says the city has received more requests to manage Richardson ground squirrels this year than in previous years. Hundreds of residents gathered at Cambridge Park last week for the annual Summerfest, which featured food, music, cultural performances, and family activities. Rocky View County officials and other local leaders joined the celebration, which brought neighbors together to enjoy the afternoon and celebrate the community. In other news, Peter Marr, veteran radio broadcaster and former play-by-play announcer for the Calgary Flames for 33 years, has died. Canada's dairy companies are boosting production of cottage cheese amid the rise of high-protein diets, marking a 15% increase in demand over last year. And Lake Sundance in Calgary has a blue-green algae outbreak, and the city is asking you not to swim there and to avoid consuming any fish. News on the go? Download our Discover Airdrie app.
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2: The Blue Jays lost 7-0 to the Boston Red Sox yesterday, snapping their three-game winning streak. In the CFL, Week 11 kicked off with the Stampeders hosting the BC Lions under soggy conditions at McMahon Stadium. The Lions clawed their way to a come-from-behind 30-26 win, pushing the Stamps into last place in the West.
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6: Still could see just a little bit of rain this morning, but partly clearing off for the afternoon with a high of 18 today, dropping to 3 overnight with a risk of frost. Into tomorrow, sunny for the morning, a little cloudier for the afternoon, might see a little bit of rain. High of 22 overall, should be a good day for us. Into Sunday, looking at sunshine and a high of 23. Right now, it's mostly cloudy and 11.
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dose of coffee. So, yes, we're dealing with a little bit more rain this morning, but supposed to clear off for the afternoon. Tomorrow's looking pretty good. Sun cloud mixed throughout. Slight chance of rain in the afternoon, but a high of 22. And then into Sunday, sunshine, high of 23. That looks to carry into next week. So, you know, Saugust, you know, was around for this week. Hopefully it's going to clear off for next.

0: So, yes, we have been dealing with Saugust throughout this week and, you know, continuing this morning with the rain. But it's supposed to clear out for the afternoon. Tomorrow's looking pretty good. High of 22. I mean, slight chance of rain, but overall should be a good day. Sunny and a high of 23 on Sunday. And then even looking into next week, we are back to the at least half decent summer weather. Okay. Well, it looks like we're, you know, going to hit the mid 20s most days anyway. Unfortunately, overnight tonight, we're, getting down to 3 and it looks like there's a risk of frost. Which I don't love. I don't love that. But, like I said, fingers crossed into next week. It's looking good. So just like one more day. Hang on, and then we'll be in the clear.
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7: 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High of 18, dropping to 3 overnight with a risk of frost. Tomorrow, sunny for the morning. A little cloudier for the afternoon. High of 22. Should overall be a pretty good day into Sunday. Looking at sunshine and a high of 23. 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

0: Your man, that's Down with Webster. I'm Justin Crouch. This is Air Mornings, Air 106. Time for us to have a quick little conversation with the library. They're running a summer reading program this year. And for those who are still looking to get involved, here's what you can expect.
1: So the Summer Reading Club program is a drop-in based session for kids in grades kindergarten to grade six. They can come in once a week and participate in our activities. We do story time together, and they can also track their reading over the summertime.
2: So we start every session with a story time. 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And then we have various stations with different like crafts, activities. We've had science experiments, and they can kind of go at their own pace and go around to each station and figure out what they want to do. And then they're welcome to kind of come and go as they please, welcome to bring friends, stuff like that.
0: And they've got more details through their website.
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0: 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Partly cloudy for this afternoon. High of 18, dropping to 3 overnight with a risk of frost. Sunny tomorrow morning. Little cloudier for the afternoon. Might see a little bit of rain. High of 22. Overall should be a good day. Sunny for Sunday with a high of 23. Stay weather ready. 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

0: This week I was sent this ranking of the most at-risk places in North America of getting hit by a hurricane. Air 106, I'm Justin Crouch. This is Air Mornings. So despite the soggest that we're experiencing this week, Airdrie is not on this list. In fact, there is nowhere in Alberta that is on this list of, you know, places at risk of getting hit by a hurricane, which is good news. That is good news. Heading into next week, it looks like the weather's going to take a turn for the better as well. So double good news.
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2: I'm Lauren Meister, and here's what's making news this hour. The first annual Lights at the Museum Old Time Fair and Barn Dance drew an estimated 300 to 500 people to the Nose Creek Valley Museum last weekend. Lori Harvey, executive director and curator, says attendees enjoyed the old-fashioned games, entertainment, tours, and fall fair, with many asking for the event to return.
3: Horticultural Society had their annual fall fair set up in one of our rooms. So people could come in and see the largest potato and the weirdest looking carrot. So it was pretty fun.
2: Organizers were pleased with the community response and are already planning to bring the event back next year. The city of Airdrie is using traps and burrow treatments to manage Richardson ground squirrel populations in select parks, sports fields, and areas near residential neighborhoods. Blair Kreiner, the city's integrated pest management technician, says crews use traps and tools that inject gas into burrows rather than poison bait, with safety measures in place to protect people and pets. He says the city has received more requests from residents about Richardson ground squirrels this year compared with previous years. Three possible land spouts were reported east of Airdrie on Wednesday with no significant damage reported. Dave Carlson, a meteorologist with Environment and Climate Change Canada, says the Northern Tornadoes Project is investigating whether the funnel clouds made contact with the ground.
4: There may have been, you know, a tree branch broken here and there, or maybe a fence post taken out, but it doesn't look like there was any damage of note with these.
2: He says land spouts are fairly common across the prairies during the summer, especially when there is plenty of moisture near the ground. Hundreds of residents gathered at Cambridge Park last week for the annual Summerfest, featuring food, music, cultural performances, and family activities. Rocky View County officials and other local leaders attended the event, which focused on bringing neighbors together and celebrating the community. In other news, Peter Marr, the veteran broadcaster and longtime play-by-play voice of the Calgary Flames, has died. Marr called Flames games for 33 years, including the 1989 Calgary Flames Stanley Cup winning season. Canada's dairy producers are ramping up cottage cheese production as high protein diets continue to grow in popularity. And in Calgary, the city is warning you and your pets to stay out of Lake Sundance following a blue-green algae outbreak. Your news now. 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
2: In the CFL, Week 11 got underway with the Stampeders hosting the BC Lions at McMahon Stadium, and it was a wet one in Calgary. The Lions clawed their way back for a 30-26 come-from-behind win, dropping the Stamps into last place in the West. Turning to baseball, the Blue Jays were shut out by the Boston Red Sox 7-0, snapping Toronto's three-game winning streak.
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5: Partly cloudy for this afternoon with a high of 18 today, dropping to 3 overnight with a risk of frost. Into tomorrow, sunny for the morning, a little cloudier for the afternoon. Might see a little bit of rain, high of 22 into Sunday, looking at sunshine and a high of 23.
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Apparently, you are only ever one kitchen appliance away from true happiness. So what is it? What are you missing? 403-212-1061. This is Air Mornings. I'm Justin Crouch, Air 106. This is a new philosophy that's been passed on to me by a cousin. And I thought about it, and it's like, yeah, it

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7: 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High of 18, dropping to 3 overnight with a risk of frost. Tomorrow, sunny for the morning. A little cloudier for the afternoon. High of 22. Should overall be a pretty good day. Into Sunday, looking at sunshine and a high of 23. 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

0: I was reminded last night that my sister, who, by the way, I do love dearly, has actually said directly to me one of the most harsh things that's ever been said to me. Air 106, I'm Justin Crouch. This is Air Mornings. I'm reminded every time I see her because she says this every time she leaves.
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0: 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And she says, it hurts to hug you. So please go eat 30 cheeseburgers. So yeah, later today, this afternoon, catch me in the Wendy's parking lot, shame eating 30 Baconators.

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6: 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Partly cloudy for this afternoon. High of 18, dropping to 3 overnight with a risk of frost. Sunny tomorrow morning. Little cloudier for the afternoon. Might see a little bit of rain. High of 22. Overall should be a good day. Sunny for Sunday with a high of 23. Stay weather ready. 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
1: Air 106, Air Mornings. I'm Justin Crouch. The scam of the week. This week is called One Letter Away from a Scam. So when you receive messages from random accounts on social media, you are being warned to look very carefully at the account name. So I guess recently people have been receiving messages from an account called Meta Verified, but verified will be spelled with two R's, verified. And it will send a link that's mentioning, I don't know, some kind of unusual activity on your account. You click the link and boom, just like that, you've been scammed. So be sure to, you know, proofread or spell check any account name that's sending you random stuff. I know, all those years of letting autocorrect do the work, it's coming back to bite us.
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2: I'm Lauren Meister with your local news, streaming now through the Discover Airdrie app. Three possible land spouts were reported east of Airdrie on Wednesday with no significant damage reported. Dave Carlson, a meteorologist with Environment and Climate Change Canada, says the Northern Tornadoes Project is investigating whether the funnel clouds reached the ground.
3: One was around 2 p.m., one was around 3, and one was just before 5 p.m., all in that same area east of Airdrie.
2: Carlson says land spouts are relatively common across the prairies during the summer, particularly when there is moisture near the ground. The first annual Lights at the Museum Old Time Fair and Barn Dance welcomed an estimated 300 to 500 people to the Nose Creek Valley Museum last weekend. Lori Harvey, executive director and curator, says visitors enjoyed old-fashioned games, entertainment, museum tours, and the fall fair, with many hoping to see the event return.
4: Amazing. We were very happy. We had incredible feedback from our participants. Yeah, it was great.
2: Organizers were pleased with the community response and are already planning to bring the event back next year. The city of Airdrie is using traps and burrow treatments to manage Richardson ground squirrel populations in select parks, sports fields, and areas near residential neighborhoods. Blair Kreiner, the city's integrated pest management technician, says crews use traps and tools that inject gas into burrows rather than poison bait while taking steps to protect people and their pets. He says the city has received more requests to manage Richardson ground squirrels this year than in previous years. Hundreds of residents gathered at Cambridge Park last week for the annual Summerfest, which featured food, music, cultural performances, and family activities. Rocky View County officials and other local leaders joined the celebration, which brought neighbors together to enjoy the afternoon and celebrate the community. In other news, Peter Marr, veteran radio broadcaster and former play-by-play announcer for the Calgary Flames for 33 years, has died. Canada's dairy company are boosting production of cottage cheese amid the rise of high-protein diets, marking a 15% increase in demand over last year. And Lake Sundance in Calgary has a blue-green algae outbreak, and the city is asking you not to swim there and to avoid consuming any fish. News on the go? 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
2: The Blue Jays lost 7-0 to the Boston Red Sox yesterday, snapping their three-game winning streak. In the CFL, Week 11 kicked off with the Stampeders hosting the BC Lions under soggy conditions at McMahon Stadium. The Lions clawed their way to a come-from-behind 30-26 win, pushing the Stamps into last place in the West.
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5: Part of the cloudy for this afternoon with a high of 18 today, dropping to 3 overnight with a risk of frost. Into tomorrow, sunny for the morning, a little cloudier for the afternoon. Might see a little bit of rain. High of 22 into Sunday, looking at sunshine and a high of 23.
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1: Tyler Shaw, that's Run to You. It's on Air 106. I'm Justin Crouch. 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
2: Group chat etiquette.
1: Helping you navigate the modern group chat, because let's face it, it can be difficult at times, right? I call this one the Bueller. So when it comes to sending a message in a group chat and not getting any response, none whatsoever, there is only one proper way to respond. This happened to me earlier this week in a boys' night group chat. I sent a message just asking if everyone was still good for today to hang out, and I didn't get a single response. Not even a thumbs up reaction. Not even anybody saying they couldn't make it. There was literally just nothing at all. And when you get crickets in a group chat after sending a message asking a question, there is only one appropriate response. It is a gif of the teacher from Ferris Bueller's Day Off.
3: Bueller,

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1: 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Tomorrow, sunny for the morning, a little cloudier for the afternoon, high of 22. Should overall be a pretty good day into Sunday, looking at sunshine and high of 23. 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

Felix Cartel teaming up with Fion on the way. 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This is Air Mornings, 403-212-1061. What does your dog do that doesn't quite seem normal? Like, is there any behavior things that you're just like, yeah, this isn't to me what a normal dog does? I've mentioned this before, but my dog, Belle, we call her Broken Belle. She won't eat, like, people food. And it's funny, it comes up every time somebody comes over. Somebody will come over for dinner and they'll be like, hey, like, do you mind if I like offer your dog, you know, a little bit of food off our plate? And we always say like, yeah, if you can get her to eat it. That's always the big thing. It's if it's meat, yeah, she'll go for it. But like fruit, potatoes, veggies, even like junk food, like chips. She won't eat chips. We tried to get her to eat a pierogi a while back and it was like we were forcing it. She was fighting for her life trying to get a pierogi down. Just a

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7: 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Partly cloudy for this afternoon. High of 18, dropping to 3 overnight with a risk of frost. Sunny tomorrow morning. Little cloudier for the afternoon. Might see a little bit of rain. High of 22. Overall should be a good day. Sunny for Sunday with a high of 23. Stay weather ready. 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

0: That's very honest. Trench stutter. And yes, he did, in fact, stutter, in fact, an awful lot during that song. It's on Air 106. I'm Justin Crouch. This is Air Mornings. This is going to wrap it for me today. Looking like it's going to clear off this afternoon. And then tomorrow's looking pretty good. You know, a little cloudy in the afternoon, high of 22. Sunday, sunny and a high of 23. And it looks like the, you know, at least half-decent summer weather returns as we head into next week. For now, anyways, it looks like Saugust will come to an end. Thank goodness. Although my lawn was pretty stoked about this week. Enjoy the rest of your day and enjoy your weekend, whatever it is that you're up to. Ken O'Neill is in next.
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0: Hey, it's Justin Crouch from Air Mornings. In case you missed it recently on the show, if you are unfamiliar, Freebird. This guitar heavy. It's this Southern rock anthem. It's just very rah, rah USA, right? So what is that song for us up here in Canada? Every Canadian knows it. You know, it's by one of our biggest artists. We all sing every word when it comes on. It's upbeat. It's beloved by all and represents us. What is that song? Well, we came up with this.
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3: An Airdrie toddler is undergoing more treatment in Italy for a rare vascular disorder. 2-year-old Myla Laskowski was scheduled for another procedure today after major surgery. Her family says the surgery achieved things they did not know would ever be possible, but recovery has been complicated. Myla's mother, Samantha, said this.
4: Being in Italy and having to come back twice now in such a short period of time has honestly just reiterated our surety that she's in the right place with the right surgeons who have worked tirelessly for her.
3: Her family is appealing a denied application for Alberta's out-of-country health funding. They're also pushing for changes to the provincial program. A fundraiser has been launched for an Airdrie couple displaced by last week's townhouse fire. The GoFundMe says newlyweds Gerald and Gabby lost clothing, furniture, as well as household essentials. Discover Airdrie previously reported that one man was taken to hospital and the damage topped $200,000. The couple's dog Gatsby was also treated after inhaling smoke. Airdrie Councillor Chad Stewart says efforts to bring his horror novel The Pack to the screen are continuing. He said two more pitches have been made since last fall, with one producer requesting the screenplay. He also plans to attend the American Film Market in Los Angeles this November.
5: But it's an amazing event, actually, where over 85 countries are represented by, you know, 100 or so different production companies. And it's an industry standard where for independent films.
3: He added that Omnibus Works is also preparing more pitches and continuing follow-ups on the project. We have some great news on a story we brought you a few days ago. The marmot that turned up twice in an Airdrie garage is back in the wild. Chris Ratzlaff previously told us that the animal apparently hitched a ride from K Country to the family's Cooper's Crossing home. The Calgary Wildlife Rehabilitation Society later captured the marmot and said she was healthy and feisty. The society posted a video of her release but did not specify where she was released. Alberta Open Farm Days runs this weekend with three stops in Rocky View County. Visitors can check out Soto Farms Local Market, Providence Lane Homestead, and the Bottrell General Store, as well as campground. 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To find out more, head over to our website. Local news at your fingertips. Sign up for the daily news on discoverairdrie.com and get updates sent straight to your email. In other news we're chasing today, an Ontario appeals court says Premier Doug Ford's government can remove 19 kilometers of protected bike lanes in Toronto. The decision reverses a lower court ruling from last year. Donald Trump's trade envoy says Washington will not tolerate retaliation if new tariffs hit Canada next week. The threatened 50% tariffs are set for August 19th. And BC officials are pleading for patience from wildfire evacuees near Summerland. The Bald Range wildfire remains challenging, though officials say it is growing away from the community.
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6: The Calgary Stampeders lost a tough one last night to the BC Lions 30-26. The Stamps now have a record of 4-6 on the year. The Toronto Blue Jays start a weekend series with the New York Yankees today. The Jays currently have a record of 59-64 and are fighting for a wild card spot. The Senior B Rocky View Knights lacrosse team are looking to fight back in the Senior B League Championships this weekend. They look to even the series at 2 games apiece, with Game 3 and 4 of the 5-game series at Genesis Place. 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
3: Tonight, partly cloudy, a chance of showers this evening, a low of 3. There is a risk of frost. Tomorrow, sunny before a mix of sun and cloud develops in the afternoon. Chance of showers and a late-day thunderstorm risk. It'll be a high of 22. Overnight, clear, low of 5. Sunday, it's sunny and a high of 23 with more sunshine Monday and a high of 24. Local news, local sports, and local weather. 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

0: to school. The countdown is on. Hey, I'm Sharon Church. Are you ready? Have you braved the school supply aisles yet? As a kid, didn't you just love back to school shopping? 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But all of the fun new supplies, new shoes, and of course, picking the first day of school outfit. That was the most important part of back to school shopping. I still remember my first day of grade 7 outfits, a lime green satin blouse paired with my new flare jeans and platform flip-flops. Ah, 1997. I was saving my Adidas tearaway pants for later in the week.
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9: 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Tomorrow, sunny for the morning, a little cloudier for the afternoon, high of 22. Should overall be a pretty good day into Sunday, looking at sunshine and a high of 23. 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

0: back to you.
1: The beaches, edge of the earth. I'm Sharon Church. Did you know if you read longer, you could live longer? Oh, yeah, it's true. Science says so. We'll talk more on that after the weekend sacrifice. But first, K-pop Demon Hunters, Golden.

0: read longer, live longer. Hey, I'm Sharon Church. Apparently, people who read books for as little as 30 minutes a day live nearly 2 years longer than non-readers. And this boost in longevity, it only works with books, not newspapers or magazines or online articles. It's the deep reading that counts, holding a complex narrative in your mind over many, many days. It exercises the brain in ways that just a quick skimming, it just can't match. Have your kids done any summer reading? Me personally, I have not read a real book since 2009, but my kids are big readers. Thank goodness. If reading makes you live longer, I've only got a few years left, but my kids will live forever.
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13: 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Partly cloudy for this afternoon, high of 18, dropping to 3 overnight with a risk of frost. Sunny tomorrow morning, little cloudier for the afternoon, might see a little bit of rain. High of 22, overall should be a good day. Sunny for Sunday with a high of 23. Stay weather ready. 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

0: Lauren Guthrie, Soundwave. Hey, I'm Sharon Church. Does it feel like summer is ticking away? It does, doesn't it? When you really have to start thinking about your fall schedule and putting plans in place for that schedule and paying for the activities you put in that schedule, summer does start to feel like it's kind of slipping away. And the weather's been okay, but it is starting to cool off a bit. It's just starting to feel like summer is winding down, but it's not over yet. Oh no, don't give in. Keep doing summer stuff. Pack this weekend full of fun.
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14: 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My youngest, Sawyer, she's 4. She cut her own hair last week. She wasn't even watching Mulan either. No inspiration required for this one. Just went ahead and did it herself, but we're now 2 for 2. Because our oldest, Aurora, yes, she did the same thing at the same age. Just went ahead and snip, snip, cut her own hair. You know what? If anything, at least we're consistent.
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4: An Airdrie newlywed couple is rebuilding after a townhouse fire that caused more than $200,000 in damage. GoFundMe says Gerald and Gabby were married just weeks before the August 5th fire on Bayside Avenue. The fundraiser also said they lost nearly all of their belongings and did not have tenant insurance. Their dog Gatsby was rescued from the home and is recovering after smoke inhalation. An Airdrie family says Alberta's out-of-country health funding rules need to better reflect rare and complex conditions. Two-year-old Myla Laskowski is receiving treatment in Italy for a rare vascular disorder. Her mother says Canadian and U.S. vascular centers did not have a safe treatment option for Myla's specific case. The family's Alberta funding application was denied and remains under appeal. This is what Samantha, Myla's mom, said.
5: We are advocating for our daughter to be able to have a chance at a normal and a healthy life outside of the hospital. You know, when I just want to be sitting there snuggling her in her bed, being her mom, I have to think about the fact that we need to advocate and be, you know, working on our next round of crowdfunding.
4: The province says that the out-of-country health services program is under review, but has not provided a timeline. Airdrie author and counselor Chad Stewart is still working to get The Pact adapted for the screen. Stewart says one recent pitch led to a request for the screenplay while another was passed on. He's also looking at a possible short film based on part of the book for film festivals. Away from The Pact, Stewart has finished a new manuscript called Dreamland. He says writing gives him a different outlet from council and fire service work.
6: You get to retreat into a world of your own making, and I find that absolutely exciting.
4: He's also planning the final novel in his Dylan Hunt young adult adventure series. Southern Alberta has already seen Environment Canada's new targeted thunderstorm and tornado warnings. Forecasters can now issue alerts for smaller storm-specific areas. Environment Canada says that should mean fewer alerts for storms that will not affect you. The warning thresholds have not changed. And Crossfield is warning residents about skunks in town. The town says accessible food and shelter can keep them coming back. Residents are asked to secure garbage, remove pet food, and keep yards tidy. Anyone who encounters a skunk should give it space and avoid sudden movements. Want the latest local news delivered straight to your inbox? Sign up for the daily news on Air 106.1 FM. And in other news we're chasing today, more than 100 wildfires continue to burn across BC. Officials are saying that re-entry near the Bald Range wildfire would happen in stages. And Ontario's top court has cleared the way for the Ford government to remove protected bike lanes in Toronto. The ruling says the province is not constitutionally required to regulate roads in any particular way. And Canada-U.S. trade talks continue ahead of another tariff deadline. Trump's trade representative says the U.S. will take action if Canada retaliates.
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7: The Senior B Rocky View Knights lacrosse team are looking to fight back in the Senior B League Championships this weekend. 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The Calgary Stampeders lost a tough one last night to the BC Lions 30-26. The Stamps now have a record of 4-6 on the year. The Toronto Blue Jays start a weekend series with the New York Yankees today. The Jays currently have a record of 59-64 and are fighting for a wild card spot.
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4: Partly cloudy tonight, chance of showers this evening. It's a low of 3 and there is a risk of frost. Tomorrow starts sunny before some clouds develop late in the afternoon, bringing a small chance of showers and a thunderstorm risk. The high will be 22. Saturday night clears out, low of 5. Sunday stays sunny and reaches 23, followed by another sunny day Monday and a high of 24. Stay weather ready and stream us anytime and anywhere by downloading our Discover Airdrie app.
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12: 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High of 18 today, dropping to 3 overnight with a risk of frost. Tomorrow, sunny for the morning. A little cloudier for the afternoon, bringing along a slight chance of rain. High of 22. Overall, should be a good day. Into Sunday, looking at sunshine and high of 23. 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
8: 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High of 18 today, dropping to 3 overnight with a risk of frost. Into tomorrow, sunny for the morning, a little cloudier for the afternoon. Might see a spot of rain, high of 22. Into Sunday, looking at sunshine and a high of 23. Exclusive contests and personalized weather updates await. 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

0: Hey, it's Sharon Church, and it's now time for a sort of sports report. The Blue Jays are finally starting to find their groove, and now they're hoping some injured pitchers can come back and help keep things going. Trey Yesavage, Jameson Taillon, and Spencer are the Spencer guy. They're all dealing with injuries, but Toronto is not ruling out any of them yet. Trey had surgery on his knee. Jameson has an arm issue, and Spencer is dealing with nerve pain in his foot. And the Jays don't need all three back. No, just getting even one of them healthy for the final stretch could be a huge boost. I hope it's Trey Yesavage, because I can actually pronounce his entire name.
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2: 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An Airdrie toddler is undergoing more treatment in Italy for a rare vascular disorder. 2-year-old Myla Laskowski was scheduled for another procedure today after major surgery. Her family says the surgery achieved things they did not know would ever be possible, but recovery has been complicated. Myla's mother, Samantha, said this.
3: Being in Italy and having to come back twice now in such a short period of time has honestly just reiterated our surety that she's in the right place with the right surgeons who have worked tirelessly for her.
2: Her family is appealing a denied application for Alberta's out-of-country health funding. They're also pushing for changes to the provincial program. A fundraiser has been launched for an Airdrie couple displaced by last week's townhouse fire. The GoFundMe says newlyweds Gerald and Gabby lost clothing, furniture, as well as household essentials. Discover Airdrie previously reported that one man was taken to hospital and the damage topped $200,000. The couple's dog Gatsby was also treated after inhaling smoke. Airdrie Councillor Chad Stewart says efforts to bring his horror novel The Pact to the screen are continuing. He said two more pitches have been made since last fall, with one producer requesting the screenplay. He also plans to attend the American Film Market in Los Angeles this November.
4: It's an amazing event, actually, where over 85 countries are represented by, you know, 100 or so different production companies. And it's an industry standard where for independent films.
2: He added that Omnibus Works is also preparing more pitches and continuing follow-ups on the project. We have some great news on a story we brought you a few days ago. The marmot that turned up twice in an Airdrie garage is back in the wild. Chris Ratzlaff previously told us that the animal apparently hitched a ride from K Country to the family's Cooper's Crossing home. The Calgary Wildlife Rehabilitation Society later captured the marmot and said she was healthy and feisty. The society posted a video of her release but did not specify where she was released. Alberta Open Farm Days runs this weekend with three stops in Rocky View County. Visitors can check out Soto Farms Local Market, Providence Lane Homestead, and the Bottrell General Store, as well as campground. 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To find out more, head over to our website. Local news at your fingertips. Sign up for the daily news on discoveraerdrie.com and get updates sent straight to your email. In other news we're chasing today, an Ontario appeals court says Premier Doug Ford's government can remove 19 kilometers of protected bike lanes in Toronto. The decision reverses a lower court ruling from last year. Donald Trump's trade envoy says Washington will not tolerate retaliation if new tariffs hit Canada next week. The threatened 50% tariffs are set for August 19th. And BC officials are pleading for patience from wildfire evacuees near Summerland. The Bald Range wildfire remains challenging, though officials say it is growing away from the community.
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5: The Calgary Stampeders lost a tough one last night to the BC Lions 30-26. The Stamps now have a record of 4-6 on the year. The Toronto Blue Jays start a weekend series with the New York Yankees today. The Jays currently have a record of 59-64 and are fighting for a wild card spot. The Senior B Rocky View Knights lacrosse team are looking to fight back in the Senior B League Championships this weekend. They looked at even the series at 2 games apiece, with Game 3 and 4 of the 5-game series at Genesis Place. 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
2: Tonight, partly cloudy, a chance of showers this evening, a low of 3. There is a risk of frost. Tomorrow, sunny before a mix of sun and cloud develops in the afternoon. Chance of showers and a late-day thunderstorm risk. It'll be a high of 22. Overnight, clear, low of 5. Sunday, it's sunny and a high of 23 with more sunshine Monday and a high of 24. Local news, local sports, and local weather. 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

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It's Friday. How you doing? So excited for the weekend. The sun's supposed to shine mostly tomorrow. Definitely Sunday, Monday, and Tuesday. So that's nice. Here's Benson Boone, the time of my life on the Drive Home Show.

0: It's Justin Timberlake, Can't Stop the Feeling on The Drive Home Show. I'm Candace Johnson. Do you remember when the Calgary Flames were in the playoffs? Remember the Red Mile and all the fun that went along with that? Well, a very familiar voice from those times has sadly passed away at the age of 79.
1: Again to the left circle. Passing to Yell. A shot. Save made by Yell. Again to the rebound. Another shot. They score! The Flames win it! Yeah, baby!
0: Yeah, that, of course, is Peter Maher, legendary Flames radio voice, unfortunately. He did pass away yesterday, but today I am just loving reading all the tributes and watching some of these old clips of him saying, yeah, baby.
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14: 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High of 18 today, dropping to 3 overnight with a risk of frost. Tomorrow, sunny for the morning, a little cloudier for the afternoon, bringing along a slight chance of rain. High of 22. Overall, should be a good day. Into Sunday, looking at sunshine at high of 23. 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
1: 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First, it's Martin Garrix and Ed Sheeran. Stay.

0: is Luke Hella, Hotter Now on the Drive Home Show. As you know, we're giving away a brand new Jeep at the end of the summer. Yes, this is a Jeep Cherokee Hybrid Limited. It's worth $55,000. It's got all the bells and whistles. This morning, we played that Duck Duck Jeep cue to text, and now it's time to head to the phone lines and chat with today's qualifier. Hi.
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14: 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High of 18 today, dropping to 3 overnight with a risk of frost into tomorrow. Sunny for the morning, a little cloudier for the afternoon. Might see a spot of rain, high of 22 into Sunday, looking at sunshine and a high of 23. Exclusive contests and personalized weather updates await. 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
6: Hey, it's Justin Crouch from Air Mornings. 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But this has all the makings of a comedy cult classic, doesn't it? You know, Mountain Goat hangs out on someone's deck in Cochrane, refuses to leave for 2 days before it has to be, you know, taken away. They could totally make this into a movie. Big question, though, who's going to play the goat? Probably Ryan Reynolds, right?
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2: 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GoFundMe says Gerald and Gabby were married just weeks before the August 5th fire on Bayside Avenue. The fundraiser also said they lost nearly all of their belongings and did not have tenant insurance. Their dog Gatsby was rescued from the home and is recovering after smoke inhalation. An Airdrie family says Alberta's out-of-country health funding rules need to better reflect rare and complex conditions. Two-year-old Myla Laskowski is receiving treatment in Italy for a rare vascular disorder. Her mother says Canadian and U.S. vascular centers did not have a safe treatment option for Myla's specific case. The family's Alberta funding application was denied and remains under appeal. This is what Samantha, Myla's mom, said.
3: We are advocating for our daughter to be able to have a chance at a normal and a healthy life outside of the hospital. You know, when I just want to be sitting there snuggling her in her bed, being her mom, I have to think about the fact that we need to advocate and be, you know, working on our next round of crowdfunding.
2: The province says that the out-of-country health services program is under review, but has not provided a timeline. Airdrie author and counselor Chad Stewart is still working to get The Pact adapted for the screen. Stewart says one recent pitch led to a request for the screenplay, while another was passed on. He's also looking at a possible short film based on part of the book for film festivals. Away from The Pact, Stewart has finished a new manuscript called Dreamland. He says writing gives him a different outlet from council and fire service work.
4: You get to retreat into a world of your own making, and I find that absolutely exciting.
2: He's also planning the final novel in his Dylan Hunt young adult adventure series. Southern Alberta has already seen Environment Canada's new targeted thunderstorm and tornado warnings. Forecasters can now issue alerts for smaller storm-specific areas. Environment Canada says that should mean fewer alerts for storms that will not affect you. The warning thresholds have not changed. And Crossfield is warning residents about skunks in town. The town says accessible food and shelter can keep them coming back. Residents are asked to secure garbage, remove pet food, and keep yards tidy. Anyone who encounters a skunk should give it space and avoid sudden movements. Want the latest local news delivered straight to your inbox? Sign up for the daily news on Air 106 1 FM. And in other news we're chasing today, more than 100 wildfires continue to burn across BC. Officials are saying that re-entry near the Bald Range wildfire would happen in stages. And Ontario's top court has cleared the way for the Ford government to remove protected bike lanes in Toronto. The ruling says the province is not constitutionally required to regulate roads in any particular way. And Canada-U.S. trade talks continue ahead of another tariff deadline. Trump's trade representative says the U.S. will take action if Canada retaliates.
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5: The Senior B Rocky View Knights lacrosse team are looking to fight back in the Senior B League Championships this weekend. They looked to even the series at two games apiece, with Game 3 and 4 of the five-game series at Genesis Place. You can catch all the details on discoverairdrie.com. The Calgary Stampeders lost a tough one last night to the BC Lions 30-26. The Stamps now have a record of 4-6 on the year. The Toronto Blue Jays start a weekend series with the New York Yankees today. The Jays currently have a record of 59-64 and are fighting for a wild card spot.
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2: Partly cloudy tonight, chance of showers this evening. It's a low of 3 and there is a risk of frost. Tomorrow starts sunny before some clouds develop late in the afternoon, bringing a small chance of showers and a thunderstorm risk. The high will be 22. Saturday night clears out, low of 5. Sunday stays sunny and reaches 23, followed by another sunny day Monday and a high of 24. Stay weather ready and stream us anytime and anywhere by downloading our Discover Airdrie app.
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0: 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Five.

It's Cameron Whitcomb, you and me on the Drive Home Show. Coming up next, we're going to chat with Nova Scotia's weather forecaster, Frankie, who's gone viral on Facebook. He had a lot to say about Calgary this week and all the rain. First, Harry Styles, it's American Girls on your Friday afternoon.

0: Bria May, the old me on the Drive Home Show. How you doing? I'm Candace Johnson. We all doom scroll. Don't pretend like you don't. Well, often when I'm doom scrolling, I come across a weather forecaster, Frankie McDonald. He's an amateur forecaster out of Nova Scotia. He has millions and millions of followers. And here was his message for Calgary just a little bit earlier this week.
1: This is Frankie McDonald, my old team station live in Sydney, Nova Scotia. Heavy rain is headed towards Calgary, Alberta on Thursday, August 13, 2026. It's going to bring a lot of rain in Calgary, Alberta and the surrounding areas. It's going to bring so much rain in the city of Calgary. I urge everyone to wear your rubber boots, raincoats, and rain suits ready. Don't walk to the puddles or don't drive your car to the puddles either. But stay away from the flooded areas. It's going to bring a whole lot of rain in the city of Calgary and the surrounding areas as well. It's going to bring a lot of rain in Calgary, Alberta and the surrounding areas. I urge everyone to stay dry and don't get wet.
0: We got it, Frankie.
1: Stay dry and be safe. Don't get too wet. Stay dry and be safe.
0: Okay, we're going to stay dry. We're going to be safe. Frankie, the amateur weather forecast from Nova Scotia. He's got the inside track on Calgary weather, folks.
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11: 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High of 18 today, dropping to 3 overnight with a risk of frost. Tomorrow, sunny for the morning. A little cloudier for the afternoon, bringing along a slight chance of rain. High of 22. Overall, should be a good day. Into Sunday, looking at sunshine and high of 23. 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

than one thing on the Drive Home Show. It's Candace Johnson with you. Do you have a weird flex? Like something that's maybe a little strange, but you think... It's Finger 11, one thing on the Drive Home Show. It's Candace Johnson with you. Do you have a...

0: Finger 11. Back in 1997, when Edgefest was still a thing, it was a rock music festival that traveled all over Canada. I was in Saskatoon growing up. I was just a teenager. Went to Edgefest 97. Went to the side stage. Watched a band called Rainbow Butt Monkeys. Rainbow Butt Monkeys, they blew my mind. Loved them. The whole crowd turned into a huge mosh pit. I was a teenager. I was having the time of my life. Rainbow Butt Monkeys, discovered them at Edgefest 1997. Well, wouldn't you know it, Rainbow Butt Monkeys turned out to be Finger 11. They changed their name to Finger 11. So my weird flex is saying that I knew Finger 11 when they were still called Rainbow Butt Monkeys.
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9: 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High of 18 today, dropping to 3 overnight with a risk of frost into tomorrow. Sunny for the morning, little cloudy.

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0: and Heartless on Air 106, the Drive Home Show brought to you by Davis Chev. How you doing? I'm Candace Johnson. And if you're out in the garden this weekend, be careful. We've had some weird wildlife encounters in Alberta. Have you heard about the badgers in Strathmore? Well, now apparently there are skunks in Crossfield. 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
14: 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And the question is, what's your favorite pizza topping? And somebody here, I don't know who, but somebody here put no toppings, no cheese, just sauce and bread. What? What? 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That's criminal. In fact, if you'll excuse me, I believe I need to contact RCMP about this.
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2: 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An Airdrie toddler is undergoing more treatment in Italy for a rare vascular disorder. 2-year-old Mila Laskowski was scheduled for another procedure today after major surgery. Her family says the surgery achieved things they did not know would ever be possible, but recovery has been complicated. Mila's mother, Samantha, said this.
3: Being in Italy and having to come back twice now in such a short period of time has honestly just reiterated our surety that she's in the right place with the right surgeons who have worked tirelessly for her.
2: Her family is appealing a denied application for Alberta's out-of-country health funding. They're also pushing for changes to the provincial program. A fundraiser has been launched for an Airdrie couple displaced by last week's townhouse fire. The GoFundMe says newlyweds Gerald and Gabby lost clothing, furniture, as well as household essentials. Discover Airdrie previously reported that one man was taken to hospital and the damage topped $200,000. The couple's dog Gatsby was also treated after inhaling smoke. Airdrie Councillor Chad Stewart says efforts to bring his horror novel The Pack to the screen are continuing. He said two more pitches have been made since last fall, with one producer requesting the screenplay. He also plans to attend the American Film Market in Los Angeles this November.
4: It's an amazing event, actually, where over 85 countries are represented by, you know, 100 or so different production companies. And it's an industry standard where for independent films.
2: He added that Omnibus Works is also preparing more pitches and continuing follow-ups on the project. We have some great news on a story we brought you a few days ago. The marmot that turned up twice in an Airdrie garage is back in the wild. Chris Ratzlaff previously told us that the animal apparently hitched a ride from K Country to the family's Cooper's Crossing home. The Calgary Wildlife Rehabilitation Society later captured the marmot and said she was healthy and feisty. The society posted a video of her release but did not specify where she was released. Alberta Open Farm Days runs this weekend with three stops in Rocky View County. Visitors can check out Soto Farms Local Market, Providence Lane Homestead, and the Bottrell General Store, as well as campground. 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Local news at your fingertips. Sign up for the daily news on discoveraerdrie.com and get updates sent straight to your email. In other news we're chasing today, an Ontario appeals court says Premier Doug Ford's government can remove 19 kilometers of protected bike lanes in Toronto. The decision reverses a lower court ruling from last year. Donald Trump's trade envoy says Washington will not tolerate retaliation if new tariffs hit Canada next week. The threatened 50% tariffs are set for August 19th. And BC officials are pleading for patience from wildfire evacuees near Summerland. The Bald Range wildfire remains challenging, though officials say it is growing away from the community.
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5: The Calgary Stampeders lost a tough one last night to the BC Lions 30-26. The Stamps now have a record of 4-6 on the year. The Toronto Blue Jays start a weekend series with the New York Yankees today. The Jays currently have a record of 59-64 and are fighting for a wild card spot. The Senior B Rocky View Knights lacrosse team are looking to fight back in the Senior B League Championships this weekend. They looked at even the series at 2 games apiece, with Game 3 and 4 of the 5-game series at Genesis Place. You can catch all the details on DiscoverAirdrie.com.
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2: Tonight, partly cloudy, a chance of showers this evening, a low of 3. There is a risk of frost. Tomorrow, sunny before a mix of sun and cloud develops in the afternoon. Chance of showers and a late day thunderstorm risk. It'll be a high of 22. Overnight, clear, low of 5. Sunday, it's sunny and a high of 23 with more sunshine Monday and a high of 24. Local news, local sports, and local weather. 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

is the Punisher on the Drive Home Show. How you doing? I'm Candace Johnson. It's going to be a busy weekend in Alberta, and the sun should be shining. Here's Zara Larsson, Midnight Sun, on the Drive Home Show.

0: Max, I Don't Miss You on the Drive Home Show. Did you hear about this Calgary guy who's trying to get his 50-50 prize from the Calgary Stampede? He won $125,000, but he didn't claim his winnings within 48 hours. And now the Stampede is saying he can't have his money. I mean, like, rules are rules, but it's a 50-50. So, like, 50% of it went to charity. Where's the other 50% going to go? I feel like it should probably go to this Calgary man, no? Or maybe he should buy some Lotto Max tickets and hope his luck hasn't run out.
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2: Traffic is already slow going northbound and southbound on the QE2 by Cross Iron Mills Mall, so you can expect some delays over there. If you do see or hear anything, please do give me a call or send me a text at 403-212-1061.
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12: 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Weather-wise, partly cloudy tonight with showers possible and a risk of frost. It'll be a low of 3. Tomorrow, sunny, then some late cloud showers are possible, as well as a thunderstorm. The high will be 22. Sunday, sunny and a high of 23. Monday, sunny and a high of 24. Get the latest forecast at your fingertips. 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

0: Trench, Rhythm of Your Heart on The Drive Home Show. I'm Candace Johnson. This morning, we played that DuckDuckDeep cute text. Hey, just a reminder, you've only got a couple more weeks left to get entered. So go to our website to get entered there. You can play the little Carnival Ducks game. Also, Monday morning, another DuckDuckDeep cute text. Here's what happened with today's qualifier. Hi.
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2: Oh, I didn't know that.
0: Hello? What? Hello?
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0: Hi, who's this?
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0: Lisa, did your husband bring you your phone because the radio station's calling?
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0: Well, I'm calling, Lisa, because you texted in the word Jeep today, and you are officially qualified to win with your Alberta Jeep dealers.
2: Awesome.
0: Yeah.
2: That's wonderful.
0: Let's celebrate a little bit, shall we? 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How does that sound?
2: That sounds great. Thank you so much.
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18: 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Weather-wise, partly cloudy, chance of showers and a low of 3. There is a risk of frost. Saturday, it is sunny, early showers later on with a thunderstorm possible as well, and a high of 22. Sunday, 23, some sunshine. Monday, more sun and a high of 24. Accurate weather updates anytime and anywhere. 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

0: Frank Walker and Heartbreak Back, Air 106. The Drive Home Show brought to you by Davis Chef. It's Candace Johnson with you, and we've got a story about three possible land spouts reported east of Airdrie. Land spouts, that's what like turns into a tornado. I would call that a funnel cloud, but I guess these aren't exactly funnel clouds. They are land spouts. Either way, the pictures are super incredible, and we have them on our website, discoverairdrie.com.
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13: Hey, it's Justin Crouch from Air Mornings, in case you missed it recently on the show. If you are unfamiliar, Freebird is guitar heavy. Is this southern rock anthem. It's just very rah-rah USA, right? So what is that song for us up here in Canada? Every Canadian knows it. You know, it's by one of our biggest artists. We all sing every word when it comes on. It's upbeat, it's beloved by all, and represents us. What is that song? Well, we came up with this.
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3: An Airdrie newlywed couple is rebuilding after a townhouse fire that caused more than $200,000 in damage. GoFundMe says Gerald and Gabby were married just weeks before the August 5th fire on Bayside Avenue. The fundraiser also said they lost nearly all of their belongings and did not have tenant insurance. Their dog Gatsby was rescued from the home and is recovering after smoke inhalation. An Airdrie family says Alberta's out-of-country health funding rules need to better reflect rare and complex conditions. Two-year-old Myla Laskowski is receiving treatment in Italy for a rare vascular disorder. Her mother says Canadian and U.S. vascular centers did not have a safe treatment option for Myla's specific case. The family's Alberta funding application was denied and remains under appeal. This is what Samantha, Myla's mom, said.
4: We are advocating for our daughter to be able to have a chance at a normal and a healthy life outside of the hospital. You know, when I just want to be sitting there snuggling her in her bed, being her mom, I have to think about the fact that we need to advocate and be, you know, working on our next round of crowdfunding.
3: The province says that the out-of-country health services program is under review, but has not provided a timeline. Airdrie author and counselor Chad Stewart is still working to get The Pact adapted for the screen. Stewart says one recent pitch led to a request for the screenplay while another was passed on. He's also looking at a possible short film based on part of the book from film festivals. Away from The Pact, Stewart has finished a new manuscript called Dreamland. He says writing gives him a different outlet from council and fire service work.
5: You get to retreat into a world of your own making, and I find that absolutely exciting.
3: He's also planning the final novel in his Dylan Hunt young adult adventure series. Southern Alberta has already seen Environment Canada's new targeted thunderstorm and tornado warnings. Forecasters can now issue alerts for smaller storm-specific areas. Environment Canada says that should mean fewer alerts for storms that will not affect you. The warning thresholds have not changed. And Crossfield is warning residents about skunks in town. The town says accessible food and shelter can keep them coming back. Residents are asked to secure garbage, remove pet food, and keep yards tidy. Anyone who encounters a skunk should give it space and avoid sudden movements. Want the latest local news delivered straight to your inbox? Sign up for the daily news on Air 106 1 FM. And in other news we're chasing today, more than 100 wildfires continue to burn across BC. Officials are saying that re-entry near the Bald Range wildfire would happen in stages. And Ontario's top court has cleared the way for the Ford government to remove protected bike lanes in Toronto. The ruling says the province is not constitutionally required to regulate roads in any particular way. And Canada-U.S. trade talks continue ahead of another tariff deadline. Trump's trade representative says the U.S. will take action if Canada retaliates.
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6: The Senior B Rocky View Knights lacrosse team are looking to fight back in the Senior B League Championships this weekend. 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The Calgary Stampeders lost a tough one last night to the BC Lions 30-26. The Stamps now have a record of 4-6 on the year. The Toronto Blue Jays start a weekend series with the New York Yankees today. The Jays currently have a record of 59-64 and are fighting for a wild card spot.
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3: Partly cloudy tonight, chance of showers this evening. It's a low of 3 and there is a risk of frost. Tomorrow starts sunny before some clouds develop late in the afternoon, bringing a small chance of showers and a thunderstorm risk. The high will be 22. Saturday night clears out, low of 5. Sunday stays sunny and reaches 23, followed by another sunny day Monday and a high of 24. Stay weather ready and stream us anytime and anywhere by downloading our Discover Airdrie app.
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Well, stick around because we've got what's happening in entertainment coming up, brought to you by the Great Eagle Event Center. 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

0: say, it's not my favorite. Ella Langley joked that she may never recover. Spider-Man Brand New Day has become the fastest movie to hit $700 million at the domestic box office.
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6: For those traveling on the QE2, northbound and southbound by Cross Iron Mills Mall is fairly busy, so you definitely still can expect some delays over there. If you do see or hear anything, please do give me a call or send me a text at 403-212-1061.
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8: 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Weather-wise, partly cloudy tonight with showers possible and a risk of frost. It'll be a low of 3. Tomorrow, sunny, then some late cloud showers are possible, as well as a thunderstorm. The high will be 22. Sunday, sunny and a high of 23. Monday, sunny and a high of 24. Get the latest forecast at your fingertips. 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
9: Turn it up. Sing it out.

Furtado, Torture of the Heart on the Drive Home Show. It's Candace Johnson with you. The Calgary Flames lost a legend yesterday. We got details coming up. First, Dua Lipa. 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
1: It's Last Night by Pelch on the Drive Home Show. I'm Candace Johnson. Do you remember when the Calgary Flames were in the playoffs? Remember the Red Mile and all the fun that went along with that? Well, a very familiar voice from those times has sadly passed away at the age of 79.
2: Again to the left circle. Passing to Yell. A shot. Save made by Yell. Again to the rebound. Another shot. A score! The Flames win it! Yeah, baby!
1: Yeah, that, of course, is Peter Maher, legendary Flames radio voice. Unfortunately, he did pass away yesterday, but today I am just loving reading all the tributes and watching some of these old clips of him saying, yeah, baby!
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4: A busy Friday out here on Airdrie's major routes like Main Street, 8th Street, and East Lake Boulevard. 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
14: An Airdrie toddler is set for an Italy procedure amid an Alberta funding appeal. 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Weather-wise, partly cloudy, chance of showers and a low of 3. There is a risk of frost. Saturday, it is sunny, early showers later on with a thunderstorm possible as well, and a high of 22. Sunday, 23, some sunshine. Monday, more sun and a high of 24. Accurate weather updates anytime and anywhere. 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

0: Stereo Love on Air 106. 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How you doing? I'm Candace Johnson. Planning to hit the movies this weekend? Well, wouldn't it be nice if you had free movie passes? Well, you got to play along with Movie Night Out and Landmark Cinemas. 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
9: Hey, it's Justin Crouch from Air Mornings. In case you missed it recently on the show,
10: I was hoping we wouldn't repeat this, but we did. My youngest, Sawyer, she's 4, she cut her own hair last week. She wasn't even watching Mulan either. No inspiration required for this one. Just went ahead and did it herself, but we're now 2 for 2. Because our oldest, Aurora, yes, she did the same thing at the same age. Just went ahead and snip, snip, cut her own hair. You know what? If anything, at least we're consistent.
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